0: It's Nate and April in the morning. Coming up tomorrow.
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0: Plus, we got your Ed Sheeran tickets at Ford Field this Saturday.
1: And Harry Styles. See him at Madison Square Garden in New York City. 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

0: It's Nate and April in the morning. Coming up tomorrow.
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0: Plus, we got your Ed Sheeran tickets at Ford Field this Saturday.
1: And Harry Styles. See him at Madison Square Garden in New York City. 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

0: It's Nate and April in the morning. Coming up tomorrow,
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1: Congratulations to Natalie and also a bonus pair of tickets to Nancy. They're both headed to Ford Field tomorrow to go see Ed Sheeran, the Loop Tour. It's finally almost here. By the way, I think I may have just a couple more last chance tickets to give away. So keep listening for your chance to win a pair. Man, I asked the question this morning, name something petty to take after a breakup. Some of you guys are really petty, and I love it. The comments this morning on Facebook, they keep coming. Brandy says all of their left shoes and all the doors in the house. Shauna says Tupperware, two of a set of eight. Crystal, all the cords to everything. Shannon says, I'm taking all of the batteries and light bulbs. I can use both at my next house. I may leave Legos around so he steps on them while he's finding out he is in the dark. Nice job, Shannon. Well played. Text this morning on the Stormaster Exteriors text line. Let's see. Doorknobs, light fixtures, and cover drawer knobs and handles. That's from the 989. From the 989, my ex broke in garage window, took the dog and gave it

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0: Energy. It's Mark. Who's on our phone?
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0: You got your daughter Mandy in the car. You want to hear the new Somber. It's the weekend. Are you excited?
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0: Stop.

We have a great weekend ahead of us, and then next week, Labor Day weekend, three-dayer. How about some free cash, $1,000, five national winners. It is the Labor Day giveaway. 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